0: 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Just take a listen.
1: 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I can tell that my day is going bad, and I'm thinking, well, I just need to cut on WPER. 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

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A way back to God. A way back to hope. A way back to real connections. 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

When the day feels heavy and your thoughts won't settle, pause for a moment. 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
1: Remember a few years ago, seems like maybe 25 years ago, they did this Shark Week thing on Discovery. If they were smart, they would branch out.
2: Okay.
1: Because there's more than just sharks in the ocean.
2: Well, sure.
1: You know what I mean?
2: Yeah.
1: Like maybe have like a jellyfish week.
2: Oh, see, that would be helpful because there are things that wash up on the shore and you're like, can I touch it? Can I not? Good rule of thumb, don't touch it.
1: How about I think I stepped on something and I can't identify it?
2: Oh my gosh, and I need to get out of the water now.
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1: I suffer from a fairly significant depression. Many days, y'all are the lifeline that keeps me going. You play the right song at the right moment, or something you guys say as a lesson or a scripture will poke at my cloud and brighten my day.
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In Isaiah 43:19, God says, "Behold, I am doing a new thing." That's a powerful promise of renewal. It's time to reset your faith as God creates new paths for your life. You're encouraging WPER.

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1: I wake up in the morning and put WPER on, and it really means a lot. I love the radio station. I play it in my car. It means a lot just hearing the stories and the testimony. So thank you so much for what you got

When life feels off course, there's always a way back. A way back to God. A way back to hope. A way back to real connections. Your encouraging WPER.

0: If you believe in Christ, if you place your faith in Him as your only hope, you are a child of God. This means you have been born of God, as 1 John 5:1 tells us.
1: A moment with WPER chaplain Barnabas Piper.
0: Everyone who believes that Jesus is the Christ has been born of God, and everyone who loves the Father loves whoever has been born of Him. This is not a metaphor or a figure of speech. When we are awakened to the truths of the gospel and place our faith in Jesus, we have new life. We are born again, as Jesus explained to Nicodemus in John chapter 3. Now, this is such familiar language that we have lost the weirdness of it. But Nicodemus understood how unfathomably odd this is. "Can I enter a second time into my mother's womb?" he asks. Of course not. But by the power of Christ's work on the cross and the enlivening of the Holy Spirit, we are truly born again. In Christ, we are dead to sin and alive to God. We are crucified with Christ, and we now walk in newness of life. All this is a description of new life in Christ, being born again as children of God. That is who and what you are today, Christian.
1: Author, speaker, Barnabas Piper is a pastor at Emmanuel Nashville. For his books and resources, visit WPER.org.

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1: Now the Lord is the Spirit, and where the Spirit of the Lord is, there is freedom. 2 Corinthians 3:17. Thankful for our country's freedom, and thankful for our true freedom in Jesus Christ. 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
1: Praise God for y'all. 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

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Don't focus on regrets. Let God hit the reset button. Your encouraging WPER.

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0: Romans 8 verse 15 says, "We have received the spirit of adoption as sons and daughters."
1: A moment with WPER chaplain Barnabas Piper.
0: At the moment of conversion, the moment we are saved, even if we can't precisely define when that moment was, we receive the Holy Spirit. This is the presence of Christ in us, the power of God in us, the sustainer of new life in us. And this Spirit is the Spirit of adoption as sons. What does this mean? It means that we move from rebellion to affection and allegiance towards God. Instead of opposing God and resenting Him, we love Him and follow Him. The Holy Spirit moves us to love Him as our Father and His people as our siblings. It means that the Spirit gives us assurance that we are born again, that we are part of God's family, that He does love us as sons and daughters. Multiple times, the Apostle Paul writes about the Holy Spirit being a guarantee or a seal on our lives, a deposit that ensures that we are saved and loved and part of this new family. So the Holy Spirit ministers to our hearts to assure us that we are God's children. And it means that the Spirit changes us and moves us to live in the manner of this new family. Before the Lord saves us, we resemble a different family, one that is against God and opposed to Christ. But when we are saved, the Holy Spirit begins to change us so that we have a family resemblance and reflect our Heavenly Father and honor Him. This is what it means to have received the Spirit of adoption and that we are now children of God.
1: Author, speaker, Barnabas Piper is a pastor at Emmanuel Nashville. 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
1: I've listened to you guys since day one. You are the ones that keep me focused on the Lord. 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

When the day feels heavy and your thoughts won't settle, pause for a moment. Take a breath, refocus your heart, and notice God's goodness in the everyday moments with your encouraging WPER

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Happy birthday, America, from your encouraging WPER.

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Now the Lord is the Spirit, and where the Spirit of the Lord is, there is freedom. 2 Corinthians 3:17. 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
1: I've been listening with the LGL station for about the last 5-6 years now. I just really enjoy the music. 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When I'm in a very bad mood or very down about something, it just kicks me right out of it.

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0: Father, thank you for this country and for the many blessings you've given us. 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Praying God's blessing over your home this Independence Day. This is your encouraging WPER.
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looking for a fresh start after hardship, failure, or feeling stuck? 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Let God hit the reset button. 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

Galatians 5:1. 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
1: 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When I'm having a bad day, you're there. When I'm having a good day, you're there. Thank you all for being there.

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In Isaiah 43:19, God says, "Behold, I am doing a new thing." That's a powerful promise of renewal. It's time to reset your faith as God creates new paths for your life. You're encouraging WPER.

your love. You're encouraging WPER, Toby Mac. That is Lord, It Feels Good. What a great song that is. Hey, good morning. My name's Happy. Sure do appreciate you hanging out with me on this holiday weekend, the 4th of July. Got some awesome music on you to keep your soundtrack throughout the morning. Got CC Whining. Also, we got Micah Tyler right now. This is Jeremy Camp on your encouraging WPER.

You're encouraging WPER. That is CC Winans with Worthy of It All. What a great song, right? Hey, good morning. My name's Happy. Well, welcome to the 250th celebration and year of the 4th of July of America. I'm telling you what, it's going to be fireworks galore tonight everywhere. Hopefully you all will be able to catch some. Maybe you can watch them on TV if you don't want to sit out in the heat. But yeah, get out and celebrate 250 years of America. Happy birthday. Here's Lauren Daigle.

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You're encouraging WPER House Fires. That is I, thank God. Hey, good morning. My name's Happy. Hey, I sure do appreciate you letting me hang out with you on this 4th of July. And I wouldn't want to be anyplace else than right here. I sure do appreciate you hanging out with me. Hey, we got some movie nights coming, outdoor movie nights coming out. The first one is coming up on the 17th of this month, and it's going to be at Stafford Airport. And it's all kicking off at like 6:30. The gates will open. You can bring your own food if you like. Bring your lawn chairs, your blankets, whatever makes you comfortable. And you can buy some food there. We'll have some food trucks as well. 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And you can drop them off at our tent. 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Just click on the WPER movie night. Oh.

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Whether you're gathering with family, enjoying a cookout, or watching fireworks, thanks for making your encouraging WPER a part of your Independence Day celebration.

I love that music right there. That is We the Kingdom with Rescue. Hey, good morning. This is your Encourage in WPER. My name's Happy. I love this verse of scripture here in Colossians 3 and verse 23. It says, whatever you do, work heartily as for the Lord and not for man. I tell you, that's what we need to do. Work for the Lord, not man, right? Here's Emerson Day. Yes, Get Behind Me on your Encouraging WPER.

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you're looking for a fresh start after hardship, failure, or feeling stuck, God has the power to wipe away the past and give you a better future. Don't focus on regrets. Let God hit the reset button. Your encouraging WPER.

You're encouraging WPER, Tasha Layton, her new song, Meet Me in the Valley. That's a great song, right? Hey, good morning. My name's Happy. Hey, thank you so much for making us your soundtrack on this 4th of July weekend. And you know what? This nation will remain the land of the free only as long as it is the home of the brave. So true, right? Here's Katie Nicole along with Big Daddy Weave. God is in this story.

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1: I wake up in the morning and put WPER on, and it really means a lot. I love the radio station. I play it in my car. It means a lot just hearing the stories and the testimony. So thank you so much for what you guys do.

Love that new music right there from Cochran and Company. What Grace Can Do on Your Encourage and WPER. Hey, good morning. My name's Happy. Hey, I appreciate you hanging out with us on this 4th of July weekend. And today's the 4th. Hopefully, you'll be doing some fireworks or at least watching them for today. But if you could, say a prayer for me. I've been battling sciatic pain in my right leg. Of course, my left knee, I tore my quadricep tendon off back in January. Been back to work, but I think favoring that knee so much, I've done, if you've ever dealt with sciatic pain down your leg, you know what I'm talking about. If you could just pray that God would just remove that pain and that numbness, I would appreciate it. Here's Crowder. This is In the House.

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1: I like hearing the stories of what it does to help people. It touches people's lives. It's important, and I appreciate all you do, so keep the music coming.

You're encouraging WPER, that is CC Winans, with the goodness of God. Hey, good morning. My name's Happy. Hey, thank you for making us the soundtrack of your 4th of July weekend. We sure do appreciate it. Got some awesome music all through the morning into the afternoon and evening. But we are having outdoor movie nights, two of them, matter of fact, one in July and one in August. The one in July is coming up on the 17th. Both of them are Friday nights. This is going to be at the Stafford Airport, and gates open at 6:30, and you can bring your own food, you can bring your chairs, your bean bags, your blankets, whatever makes you comfortable to watch a movie. 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Here's Phil Wickham.

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0: And also want to recognize Deborah and every military wife, husband, mom, dad, spouse serving faithfully on the home front. So often we recognize those in uniform, and rightly so. But behind every deployment is a family making sacrifices too. Caring for children, managing the home, praying through the hard days, keeping everything together until their loved one returns. 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Freedom has always come at a cost, and for many families, that sacrifice is still being made today. As we celebrate 250 years of freedom that we've been blessed to enjoy, may we never forget those who have defended them or the families who faithfully serve right alongside them. 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As we celebrate this 4th of July, we are grateful for the sacrifices and praying for the safety of those who still defend them. Thanks again to David and Diane for being today's sponsors.
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0: I love that new artist right there, Carly Ann Taylor, with her song, Why Should I Worry? What a great song that is, right? Hey, good morning. This is your Encourage in WPER. My name's Happy. I love this verse of scripture here in Galatians 5 in verse 1. It says, stand fast, therefore, in the liberty by which Christ has made us free, and do not be entangled again with the yokes of bondage. Thank you, Lord, for that verse. Thank you, Lord, for Toby Mac, too. Here's Toby Mac with Faithfully on your Encouraging WPER.
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You're encouraging WPER, Caleb and John, that is finished. Hey, good morning. My name's Happy. Sure do appreciate you letting me hang out with you on this 4th of July Saturday. I tell you, I wouldn't want to be anyplace else. And you know what? May we think of freedom not as the right to do what we please, but as the opportunity to do what is right. Isn't that the truth? Man, I tell you what. Here's Jeremy Camp. This is Getting Started on your encouraging.

Peter Burton right there with Where Would I Be on your encouraging WPER. Well, where I would be right here with you guys. My name's Happy. Thank you so much for spending this 4th of July with me on, I tell you what, it's going to be a hot day today for sure. Stay hydrated if you're going to be outside. But welcome to the 250th celebration of America. I tell you, it's going to be a great time. A lot of fireworks going on throughout the listening area. So check out some fireworks and definitely stay hydrated because it's going to be a hot day. Your Sanctus Reel with confidence.

One nation under God. Words to live by and to celebrate. Happy birthday, America, from your encouraging WPER.

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I'd run out of numbers before I could thank you for everything.

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1: When life feels off course, there's always a way back. A way back to God. A way back to hope. A way back to real connections. You're encouraging WPER.

Now the Lord is the Spirit, and where the Spirit of the Lord is, there is freedom. 2 Corinthians 3:17. Thankful for our country's freedom, and thankful for our true freedom in Jesus Christ. Your encouraging WPER.

Yeah, we could use a little church right now. That is Toby Mack on Your Encouraging WPER. Hey, good morning. My name's Happy. I love hanging out with you guys on Saturday mornings. And this is a special one. This is the 4th of July, the 250th anniversary of America, the birthday of America, however you want to say it to it. It's going to be a great day today. And speaking of great things, we have two WPER movie nights, outdoor movie nights under the stars. And the first one's coming up on the 17th of this month. It's a Friday night, Stafford Airport. You can bring your food. 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But check out all the information at our website at WPER.org. Just click on the outdoor movie nights and you'll see all that information. Here's Matthew West, and yes, it's good. I

My daughter is 20, and we've been listening since she was 7. She has her own car, and she has PER programs on the buttons on the radio. She listens to it not just because, you know, that's what mom listens to, but she listens to it because it's her choice. And I

0: And every military wife, husband, mom, dad, spouse serving faithfully on the home front. So often we recognize those in uniform, and rightly so. But behind every deployment is a family making sacrifices too. Caring for children, managing the home, praying through the hard days, keeping everything together until their loved one returns. 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As we celebrate this 4th of July, we are grateful for the sacrifices and praying for the safety of those who still defend them. Thanks again to David and Diane for being today's sponsors.
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I love that new music right there from Micah Tyler. That is perfectly on your Encourage in WPER. Hey, I love this verse of scripture here in 2 Corinthians chapter 3. Speaking of freedom and liberty, I tell you what, in verse 17, it says, "For the Lord is the Spirit, and wherever the Spirit of the Lord is, there is freedom." Thank you, Lord.

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What a great song right there from Stars Go Dim. That's their new one, Holy, on your encouraging WPER. Hey, good morning. My name's Happy. Hey, I appreciate you letting me spend this Saturday morning with you, the 4th of July. By the way, 250th anniversary or birthday of America. I wouldn't want to be any place else. And speaking of that, I read this week, thought I'd share it with you. It says, on this Independence Day, let's remember the courage and the dedication of those who made our freedom possible. Can we do that this morning? I love this song right here from Phil Wickham. This is our God on your encouraging WPE.

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1: Praise God for y'all. If it wasn't for y'all, my days wouldn't be happy. The way that God lets you inspire my heart at the very time I need to hear, all the songs that you guys play are just so beautiful. I'm telling you, y'all are all so precious. Y'all are our family.

making well with my soul. I need a peace that only

You're encouraging WPER. That is Mercy Me with Make It Well. Hey, good morning. My name's Happy. Well, we're doing some outdoor movie nights once again this year, and there's going to be two of them, one in Stafford on the 17th of this month and one at the Fredericksburg Christian School in August. Both of them are on Friday nights, and you can check out all the information at our website, what movie's playing, and also we're going to be collecting some book bags and some school supplies for kids in need this year. 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

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May we never forget that every good and perfect gift comes from you. Praying God's blessing over your home this Independence Day. 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
1: I've been listening ever since y'all started. It's very positive. You know, I've gone through a lot of stuff in the last year, so it's helped me get through a lot of stuff.

You're encouraging WPER, Jamie McDonald. That is desperate. Hey, good morning. My name's Happy. Welcome to the 250th birthday of America, the 4th of July. It is such an honor to be here with you on the 4th, and I wouldn't want to be anyplace else. I appreciate the company this morning, and just let's celebrate America for all she is. And if you're going out and watching fireworks, definitely be careful. If you're letting some off, be careful. I know up our way it's high. It's going to be hot and dry. So just whatever you do on this 4th, be extra careful and celebrate the 250th

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You're encouraging WPER, Leanna Crawford. That is Thank God. Hey, good morning. My name's Happy. Hey, I appreciate you letting me spend this morning with you on this 250th birthday of America, the 4th of July. I'm just about out of here for today, but you know what? Whatever you do this 4th, just be extra careful and hydrate. I know up our way is going to be really hot and dry. There's going to be some thunderstorms popping up here and there too. So just whatever you do this holiday weekend, just be safe and love on God, love on your family, and go out and make those memories that last a lifetime, because they most certainly do. Get to leave you this great song right here from Mercy Me. This is Even If on your encouraging WPER. Hey, have an awesome and blessed 4th of July.

Galatians 5:1. 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

0: the day feels heavy and your thoughts won't settle, pause for a moment. Take a breath, refocus your heart, and notice God's goodness in the everyday moments with your encouraging WPER.
1: Should have been long gone now, yeah. Should damn be living.

Somebody's praying. That is Bay Turner on your encouraging WPER. Well, happy 4th of July. Happy Independence Day. You know what? I believe that we are a nation today because so many prayed from the very beginning. Our founding fathers, like, they did not actually sign the Declaration of Independence until they called for a time of prayer and fasting. That's how this nation started. So hallelujah for that, right? So let's keep praying for this nation and let's celebrate the fact that we can be sharing Jesus openly and so many of the freedoms that we have. May you enjoy it today. And I thank God for the freedom to share a message like that, like this, that Jesus loves you. This is Zach Williams on your encouraging WPER.

0: 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Just take a listen.
1: Whenever I turn the radio on in the morning and I'm on my way to work, and it's like exactly what I need to hear. And it seems like every time.

Well, that's Josiah Queen on your encouraging WPER. Hey there, I'm Teresa. Well, happy 4th of July. I've got little facts throughout the day. Hopefully that'll just make you smile, talking about our nation and some of the weird things that happen around 4th of July as well. There's wonderful things to celebrate, and then there's like, why do we do that? But we all know, like, one of these facts is there's something about having a cookout on the 4th of July, right? Hot dogs, hamburgers on the grill. Oh, my goodness. Yeah, I love that. At this time of year, I wish it was sometimes you could just grill in the air conditioning. I wish that was the case. But here is a fact for you for the 4th of July. Did you know that it is estimated, according to all the statistics, that Americans will eat about 150 million hot dogs today? They say if you were to stretch that out, put all the hot dogs in a line, it would stretch from Washington, D.C. to Los Angeles more than five times. That's a lot of hot dogs. That's a lot of ketchup and mustard. Oh, you know, Oscar Mayer's having a field day with today, that's for sure. But I hope you do get your grilled hot dog and hamburger and celebrate this great nation.

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You're encouraging WPER.

In Isaiah 43:19, God says, "Behold, I am doing a new thing." That's a powerful promise of renewal. 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

0: praise.
1: That's who I praise, talking about our God. That's Brandon Lake on your encouraging WPER. I pray that you are enjoying this 4th of July. Happy Independence Day. Thanking God for all that he has done through the years in this nation, where we are, and certainly where he wants to take us. There's room for prayer for sure, but man, may we take moments today and thank God.

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1: Thanks to David and Diane Warner for being today's 4th of July sponsors. 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He is currently deployed and they want to honor every man and woman serving our country away from home. David and Diane also want to recognize Deborah and every military wife, husband, mom, dad, spouse serving faithfully on the home front.

0: alongside them. 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
1: I've listened to you guys since day one. You are the ones that keep me focused on the Lord. My kids have commented how I always seem to be so happy and they don't understand it. And part of the reason is because of you. Thank you for everything you do.

That's what the cross is for. That's Cade Thompson on Your Encouraging WPER. Hey, I'm Teresa. Well, I am really thankful for those who get to be out and about celebrating. Tonight is going to be filled with so many places doing fireworks. I hope you've got a good place that you can watch them. I still say, if you could find a place that was air conditioned, that was windows all around, maybe even a screened in place with a lot of fans to be able to watch the fireworks, that would be my spot. On the ground, with super hot and sweaty and bugs swarming around, I just don't enjoy that very much. In fact, the past several times that I've been watching fireworks, I've worn long sleeves and long pants because I can't stand the feeling of something crawling on me, but I want to see the fireworks. So I do hope you've got a great place to go and see them tonight and enjoy celebrating, man, this great nation, the fact that we can have national days of prayer, that we can openly have Christian radio stations talk about Jesus, have churches open just about on every corner. Man, we've got a lot of things that so many people around this world don't have. So in all your celebrations, I pray you take moments and just simply thank God. Here's Ben Fuller on Your Encouraging WPER.

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Ain't no way, ain't no how. That is Jamie McDonald on your encouraging WPER. God will not fail you now. Well, I'm sharing some interesting facts this 4th of July. Things, actually, some of them I never knew. And maybe, unless you're Dwayne Harrison, who also does our afternoon show, maybe you didn't know them either. But this, I did not realize that our current American flag was designed by a 17-year-old high school student. It was actually a class project, but here's the thing. He earned a B minus. That teacher should go back and correct that grade right there, because his design was chosen, and that is the flag that we see to this day. And this was like in 1950-something when he did the project, and I think it was maybe 1960 when they changed the flag to be what it is today. A 17-year-old. So listen, kids, you never know. You might be doing something. You might be designing some things. Maybe the teacher doesn't get it. It doesn't mean it's not great. Doesn't mean the whole world might see it and celebrate it. So be encouraged. That 17-year-old, I'm sure, still alive today, being thankful every time he sees a flag.

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1: I think the radio station's wonderful and it helps me a lot. 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There's no other stations.

That is Phil Wickham, Homesick for Heaven on Your Encouraging WPER. Hey there, I'm Teresa. Well, thank you so much for tuning in today. I know there's a lot of things you could be listening to, but we're glad you're listening right here. And if you're new to the area, perhaps you're traveling through, maybe heading to the beach or heading different places up and down 95, 64, 81. We are happy that you're listening. And there's probably a lot of traffic. You might be sitting in it right now, but we hope as you listen, you will feel the peace of God in every song. And this is an invitation, no matter where you are today, whoever's listening and whatever place you're listening, it's a perfect place for the Holy Spirit to just be right there with you. So this song invites him to be wherever you are right now. This is Francesca Battistelli, Holy Spirit on Your Encouraging WPER.

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Happy birthday, America, from your encouraging WPER.

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Don't focus on regrets. Let God hit the reset button. You're encouraging WPER.

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1: I've been listening to you guys since you pretty much started. It's positive and it's just uplifting, and I need that.

You're encouraging WPER. That is Brandon Lake with Gratitude. Hi there, I'm Teresa. You know, it's really interesting on this 4th of July. I pray you're having a great one. Things that when you think about when this nation started, did you know that they actually did not sign the Declaration of Independence until they had national days of prayer, fasting, Thanksgiving, because they believed that this nation should seek God's guidance during difficult times. So before declaring independence, they called for all those things. That is still something for today, friend. I love that that line that I read said they believed the nation should seek God's guidance during difficult times. Oh, Lord, may that be the cry of this nation's heart for all of us now. We would seek God for what he wants this nation to be, for decisions to be made. If every politician in this country would seek God's guidance, we'd have a different place, wouldn't we? But listen, while we are what we are, could we thank God? Thank God this nation exists. Thank God men and women heard from him to start this nation years ago. And there's so many things that still need prayer, but so many things we can praise God for and thank him for. That song just said gratitude. Give God thanks for the freedoms that we have and celebrate them today. Celebrate them. Where would we be without Jesus? Thank God we'll never know. Here's Peter Burton.

0: sons, what does this mean? It means that we move from rebellion to affection and allegiance towards God. Instead of opposing God and resenting Him, we love Him and follow Him. The Holy Spirit moves us to love Him as our Father and His people as our siblings. It means that the Spirit gives us assurance that we are born again, that we are part of God's family, that He does love us as sons and daughters. Multiple times, the Apostle Paul writes about the Holy Spirit being a guarantee or a seal on our lives, a deposit that ensures that we are saved and loved and part of this new family. So the Holy Spirit ministers to our hearts to assure us that we are God's children. And it means that the Spirit changes us and moves us to live in the manner of this new family. Before the Lord saves us, we resemble a different family, one that is against God and opposed to Christ. But when we are saved, the Holy Spirit begins to change us so that we have a family resemblance and reflect our Heavenly Father and honor Him. This is what it means to have received the Spirit of adoption and that we are now children of God.
1: 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For his books and resources, visit WPER.org. 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
2: Thanks to David and Diane Warner for being today's 4th of July sponsors. 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He is currently deployed, and they want to honor every man and woman serving our country away from home. David and Diane also want to recognize Deborah and every military wife, husband, mom, dad, spouse serving faithfully on the home front. So often we recognize those in uniform, and rightly so. But behind every deployment is a family making sacrifices too. Caring for children, managing the home, praying through the hard days, keeping everything together until their loved one returns. Deborah and Thomas have 3 children, so David and Diane know firsthand the dedication that it takes from both of them, and today they want to honor that. Freedom has always come at a cost, and for many families, that sacrifice is still being made today. As we celebrate 250 years of freedom that we've been blessed to enjoy, may we never forget those who have defended them or the families who faithfully serve right alongside them. 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As we celebrate this 4th of July, we are grateful for the sacrifices and praying for the safety of those who still defend them. Thanks again to David and Diane for being today's sponsors.
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Hey, I'm Teresa. You know, I learned this from Dwayne this past week, and I did not know this. Honestly, I didn't know that you could not even buy sparklers unless you're 18 years old. And I thought, I don't know why I thought that was so strange. I'm like, we hand sparklers to kids all the time. Like, they're the ones that have so much fun. You write with it. And that's the one thing that we could have as a kid, or the sparklers. And I didn't realize you have to be 18 to buy them. But, you know, makes sense now, especially when he tells me, you know, those little wires, they can get up to 2,000 degrees. I'm like, what? That doesn't even sound right, right? Wouldn't it radiate all the way down to my hand and my fingers that's holding the other end? I don't know. But they say that the most injuries from fireworks every 4th of July are from sparklers. So, you know, in and of themselves, they're not dangerous. Have fun with them, but be careful how you dispose of them. No kids poking eyes or, you know, or trying to burn somebody else with them. I would have never guessed if you'd have told me what were the most injuries from fireworks. Sparklers would not have been on my list. So enjoy them. Have fun. But just teach the kids to be careful. Right now, it's Ben Fuller. If I got Jesus, I got it all on Your Encouraging WPER.

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so beautiful and so perfect for today. America the Beautiful from Stephen Curtis Chapman on Your Encouraging WPER. Hey, I'm Teresa. Well, right now it is Taryn Wells with his latest. This is talking about Breathe On It. Holy Spirit, breathe on it. Now, there's a lot of different it's, but I would say maybe today as you listen to that song that you could hear for that moment, the prayer to say, God, breathe on this nation. Holy Spirit, breathe on it. Breathe new life. Breathe new hope. Breathe forgiveness, restoration. Breathe on this great nation, on this great day. Here's Taryn Wells.

0: How is God moving through the music? Just take a listen.
1: I love you guys, and you guys do a good job every day. It wakes you up in the morning, and something you guys say or do makes that person's day. It's just what they needed to hear.

That's Matthew West. Good on your encouraging WPER. Hey, I'm Teresa. Well, you know, I'm interested to hear these little facts about the 4th of July. And I was really surprised to hear that the very first fireworks were used on Independence Day in 1777. I don't know why. I imagine that fireworks didn't exist back then. But yeah, the very first year that this nation was a nation, they set off fireworks, and which is kind of cool. I don't know what those look like. I mean, that'd be fun, wouldn't it? If you could roll back in time for a moment and see what those look like. I know they've come a long way, and what they're expecting in D.C. tonight is supposed to be the biggest fireworks show ever. That's what I heard somebody say. So if you're heading in that direction, man, get some of that on video. The rest of us would like to see it. And, you know, we'll probably be watching some of that on television or clips for years to come. But I don't want to be around that many people, if I'm honest. But to see those fireworks might be great. But first fireworks were in 1777. And I imagine very different from what a lot of people will be seeing tonight.

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1: I have like bumper stickers that are 20 plus years old. 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

That is Mandisa with Waymaker on your encouraging WPER. I'm Teresa. 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

0: There's someone in your life that you think of as a hero. 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
1: Thanks to David and Diane Warner for being today's 4th of July sponsors. As we celebrate our nation's 250th birthday today, they wanted to dedicate this day to their daughter Deborah and their son-in-law Thomas. He is currently deployed, and they want to honor every man and woman serving our country away from home. David and Diane also want to recognize Deborah and every military wife, husband, mom, dad, spouse serving faithfully on the home front. So often we recognize those in uniform, and rightly so. But behind every deployment is a family making sacrifices too, caring for children, managing the home, praying through the hard days, keeping everything together until their loved one returns. Deborah and Thomas have 3 children, so David and Diane know firsthand the dedication that it takes from both of them, and today they want to honor that. Freedom has always come at a cost, and for many families, that sacrifice is still being made today. As we celebrate 250 years of freedom that we've been blessed to enjoy, may we never forget those who have defended them or the families who faithfully serve right alongside them. To every service member, every deployed family, and every military spouse, thank you. As we celebrate this 4th of July, we are grateful for the sacrifices and praying for the safety of those who still defend them. Thanks again to David and Diane for being today's sponsors.
0: If you or your organization would like to become a day sponsor, then email us at daysponsor@wper.org.
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Happy 4th of July from your encouraging WPER.

0: Thanks so much for listening to Your Encouraging WPER. Hey, I'm Teresa. Well, happy 4th of July. I hope you're enjoying it. Hope you've got some great plans and a cookout in there somewhere. There is something about a hot dog on a grill. I'm not even a really big, huge hot dog fan. I don't think I eat. If I eat 4 a year, that might be a surprise, right? But when it's on the grill, I really have a hard time choosing between the hamburger and the hot dog because it just seems right on the 4th of July to have that cookout and potato salad and corn on the cob. And little did I know that watermelon apparently is one of the most favorite foods for the 4th of July. Now, I'm not a big watermelon fan, so many of you are probably saying, yes, you got to have the watermelon. I get it. I love that you love it. And give me the ice cream and apple pie. That's very all-American too, right? It doesn't matter. Somehow it seems like today is centered around food and fireworks. You have those two things, you got all you need to celebrate the holiday.
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That is We the Kingdom with Rescue Me on Your Encouraging WPER. Hey, I'm Teresa. Well, Matthew West is coming up for you, also CeCe Winans, but right now it's David Leonard talking about good Lord. We've got a good God. And on this beautiful Independence Day, 4th of July, where we celebrate the 250th birthday of this nation, I am thankful that we have the freedoms in this nation to talk about how good our God is, to say the name of Jesus, to tell people about him. I never want to take that for granted, friend. A lot of places around the world don't have the freedoms we have. May we rejoice and praise God for them today.

0: 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Just take a listen.
1: People need hope. People do need encouragement, and they need positivity. WBER is what we play, and you don't know how much we touch people's lives daily.

That is Cece Winans, Worthy of It All on Your Encouraging WPER. Hey there, I'm Teresa. You know, I love seeing some of the history and some of the quotes about how our nation started. And Patrick Henry, we all know about him, right? He made a statement that I think is pretty powerful. It says, "It cannot be emphasized too strongly or too often that this great nation was founded not by religionists, but by Christians." I thought, man, that's awesome. This nation started before they even tried to declare independence. They declared days of fasting, prayer, Thanksgiving. And even Benjamin Franklin had a quote that said, "God governs in the affairs of men." And man, if we look to God for his way of living, for his direction for this nation, we can't help but get better if we're seeking God. So may we do that. May we pray for this nation, and may we celebrate what he's already done and all the things that God will still do in this nation and through this nation. Happy 4th of July. Right now, it's Andrew Ripp on Your Encouraging WPER.

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A way back to hope. A way back to real connections. 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
1: I've been listening with the LGL station for about the last 5-6 years now. I just really enjoy the music. You know, when I'm listening to it, I can feel God's presence. When I'm in a very bad mood or very down about something, it just takes me right out of it.

Oh, death, you are dead to me. That's Mercy Me on your encouraging WPER. Hey there, I'm Teresa. You know, there is a lot to be said about having the hope of heaven, the hope of Christ, no matter what the situations are that we walk through on earth. And, you know, I ran across a quote yesterday, actually, and I wanted to be able to share it with you today, that many times we are stressing over things that we just don't, we don't know how it's going to work out. We don't know what God's going to do. We don't know what the next step is. We don't. Listen, I understand those feelings. Believe me, I've walked them and am walking some of them. But here's what we know. We can trust God no matter what. And this quote said, if it's meant to be, God will make a way. Don't stress. God has a plan. Know that today. You might not know the plan yet. That is frustrating for many of us. But if it's meant to be, God will make a way. God will make it happen when you can't. Don't stress. God has a plan.

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4: Thanks to David and Diane Warner for being today's 4th of July sponsors. As we celebrate our nation's 250th birthday today, they wanted to dedicate this day to their daughter Deborah and their son-in-law Thomas. He is currently deployed, and they want to honor every man and woman serving our country away from home. David and Diane also want to recognize Deborah and every military wife, husband, mom, dad, spouse serving faithfully on the home front. So often we recognize those in uniform, and rightly so. But behind every deployment is a family making sacrifices too. Caring for children, managing the home, praying through the hard days, keeping everything together until their loved one returns. Deborah and Thomas have three children, so David and Diane know firsthand the dedication that it takes from both of them, and today they want to honor that. Freedom has always come at a cost, and for many families, that sacrifice is still being made today. As we celebrate 250 years of freedom that we've been blessed to enjoy, may we never forget those who have defended them or the families who faithfully serve right alongside them. To every service member, every deployed family, and every military spouse, thank you. As we celebrate this 4th of July, we are grateful for the sacrifices and praying for the safety of those who still defend them. Thanks again to David and Diane for being today's sponsors.
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Thanks for listening to Your Encouraging WPER. Hey there, I'm Teresa. Well, as we celebrate this 250th anniversary of our country, we live in a very interesting part of the country. It is rich in history. In fact, Fredericksburg is the growing up town of George Washington, his boyhood home. And you see all these different things where there is a rock in the heart of downtown Fredericksburg, and it's huge. It's more like a rock that jets out a little bit. It's not a cliff. No, it's just on a big hill. But this rock, I think they've now deemed it called Prayer Rock because it is noted to be where George Washington's mother, Mary Washington, would go, and she would pray over her son, over the nation. That's why Mary Washington College is there, but it's very near the college, this big rock where it is said she would go and cry out to God and pray for, you know, I just imagine the prayers that she prayed for this nation even before probably we were officially a nation. But I love that it was founded on that prayer and right in our area. So I just want to encourage you, maybe there's a mama out there praying for a child. You're praying for things. You have no idea how powerful those prayers might be. What you're praying, what could God do with that? Look at sweet Mary Washington, what God did with her prayers. So believe for it. When you're praying, believe God is hearing you. Believe that maybe he's even put it on your heart, some of these things to pray for. And believe that when he hears, he answers. Here's CeCe Winans.

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That is Phil Wickham and Crowder with It Really Is Amazing Grace on Your Encouraging WPER. I'm Teresa. Well, when you think about the things that people eat on this day as they're celebrating the 4th of July, we typically think of all the things like the hot dogs, the hamburgers, the potato salad, baked beans, all of that. Oh, my goodness, I'm making myself hungry. But it's wonderful. But would you believe that on this day in particular, the 4th of July, I guess the whole weekend, the 4th of July weekend, they say that there are absolutely millions of gallons of ice cream consumed. And I would say today, probably a good chance of that with as hot as it is, but there you go. And vanilla still continues to remain America's favorite flavor. I'm with you on that, especially if you put Reese's cups with that vanilla, then I'm all in. So whether it's a hamburger, hot dog, and ice cream, I pray that you enjoy celebrating what God has done and what he's doing and what he will do. 250th birthday of the U.S. Happy 4th of July. Here's Third Day.

0: of all the accomplishments, achievements, as far as mankind is concerned, yeah, we're still coming up short on something.
1: What?
0: And we've got pitted cherries.
1: Oh, yeah.
0: Pulpless juice.
1: Sure, yeah.
0: You can drink juice with or without.
1: Absolutely.
0: Seedless watermelons. You want seeds, you can have them without.
1: Yep.
0: What about no string bananas? When are they going to figure that out?
1: And the funnier part about that, if you watch documentaries of, like, or go to the zoo and see monkeys, they will peel the strings. Like, they don't like the strings either, right? Like, come on.
0: Well, when they figure it out, then we're getting somewhere.
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Well, that's Cochran and Company, what grace can do on your encouraging WPER. I'm Teresa. Well, today I'm just sharing facts, little known facts, because I didn't know a lot of these about our nation. And as we're celebrating the 4th of July, we all know, most of us anyway, that the bald eagle is America's national bird. And it's on the crest of so many things. But interestingly enough, it was actually never officially named as America's national bird until 2024. Yeah, 2 years ago. 2 years ago. It has served as the national symbol since 1782. That's a long time. It was over 240 years before Congress finally decided to designate it as our official national bird. That's a long time. But thank God, because can you imagine if they changed it to the chicken? That would just not work. Thank God they made it official. Here's Big Daddy Weave with I've Just Seen Too Much on your encouraging WPER.

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That is Leanna Crawford with Still Waters on Your Encouraging WPR. You know, I know that there's a lot of celebrating going on today, but you know, if you tuned in for just a little bit of encouragement because you're having a tougher time of something, maybe you need to hear that God is the Good Shepherd, that He does lead us beside still waters, that He will calm your anxiety and your fears with His love, with His word. And maybe you're walking through the valley of the shadow of death. Like, there's a lot that goes on in everyday lives. I know we've had to usher my uncle into heaven. And it has been, you know, the prayers going up for my aunt, my cousins. That's a tough thing. This time of year, now, every time this time of year, they're going to be thinking of him and him going to heaven. But there is this peace that God gives us, no matter what situation you're going through. And I love that that song says, anxiety hates Psalm 23, because Psalm 23 reminds you that you have a good shepherd that will never let you go through these things alone. He will always be with you. And He has a place for us for eternity with Him in heaven. And we will see Him and those loved ones again in heaven one day. And so for any of you who might be dealing with that today, I pray you feel the peace and the hope and the comfort. This is Phil Wickham, Homesick for Heaven on Your Encouraging WPER.

0: There's someone in your life that you think of as a hero. Your kids, your friends, your neighbor. 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
1: Thanks to David and Diane Warner for being today's 4th of July sponsors. As we celebrate our nation's 250th birthday today, they wanted to dedicate this day to their daughter Deborah and their son-in-law Thomas. He is currently deployed and they want to honor every man and woman serving our country away from home. David and Diane also want to recognize Deborah and every military wife, husband, mom, dad, spouse serving faithfully on the home front. So often we recognize those in uniform, and rightly so. But behind every deployment is a family making sacrifices too. Caring for children, managing the home, praying through the hard days, keeping everything together until their loved one returns. Deborah and Thomas have 3 children, so David and Diane know firsthand the dedication that it takes from both of them, and today they want to honor that. Freedom has always come at a cost, and for many families, that sacrifice is still being made today. As we celebrate 250 years of freedom that we've been blessed to enjoy, may we never forget those who have defended them or the families who faithfully serve right alongside them. 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

happy 4th of July. Happy Independence Day. I hope it's been a great day and continues to be for you. I hope you get to see some amazing fireworks tonight if you want to. And I pray that if you have a dog or you're one of those people who can't stand the sound, that it just doesn't even bother you tonight. That's what I pray. And I know that we've got so much to thank God for in this nation. And I hope that many of you will join me in just saying thank you to God for the freedoms that we do have, for the men and women who fought for those freedoms, the fact that we have a nation that is now 250 years old, to know that it was founded on prayer, asking God to lead us and guide us, and may we continue to do that. And I believe that we exist today because of people who prayed. And so may we be those people. This is Crowder, Somebody Prayed, on your encouraging WPER. Happy 4th of July.

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When the day feels heavy and your thoughts won't settle, pause for a moment. 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

0: perfectly.
1: You're encouraging WPER, Micah Tyler. That is perfectly. Thank you so much for joining us today. My name is Mike. Happy 4th of July. Music, fireworks, food, and fun. We're going to have a great afternoon.

0: is God moving through the music? Just take a listen.
1: It helps me with my mood and my attitude, encouraging me. I can tell that my day is going bad, and I'm thinking, well, I just need to cut on WPER. And then everything is fine. I'm all better after that.

Looking at that word in Galatians 5:1, it says, it is for freedom that Christ has set us free. Isn't it amazing that freedom isn't just doing whatever we want? Sometimes freedom is being released from that thing that's owned you, right? Like the fear, the shame, the resentment, those old labels, those things that have just kind of gotten in the way for you for so long in life. So I wonder today, the very fact that God has given you freedom, that we're celebrating freedom today, what's something you can just say, God, thank you that I know you have freed me from this?

In Isaiah 43:19, God says, "Behold, I am doing a new thing." That's a powerful promise of renewal. It's time to reset your faith as God creates new paths for your life. Your Encouraging WPER.

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You're encouraging WPER. Happy 4th of July. 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

0: good. 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
4: Thanks to David and Diane Warner for being today's 4th of July sponsors. 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He is currently deployed, and they want to honor every man and woman serving our country away from home. David and Diane also want to recognize Deborah and every military wife, husband, mom, dad, spouse serving faithfully on the home front. So often we recognize those in uniform, and rightly so. But behind every deployment is a family making sacrifices too. Caring for children, managing the home, praying through the hard days, keeping everything together until their loved one returns. Deborah and Thomas have three children, so David and Diane know firsthand the dedication that it takes from both of them, and today they want to honor that. Freedom has always come at a cost, and for many families, that sacrifice is still being made today. As we celebrate 250 years of freedom that we've been blessed to enjoy, may we never forget those who have defended them or the families who faithfully serve right alongside them. 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As we celebrate this 4th of July, we are grateful for the sacrifices and praying for the safety of those who still defend them. Thanks again to David and Diane for being today's sponsors.
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It's amazing to see the different ways that people are finding to cool off after the heat spell. My goodness. I know that pretty much anything we had to do, we did early in the morning or in the afternoon, and the rest of the day, it was hunker down.

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What a great way to look at life and all things, right? 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Thank you, God. And today, maybe perhaps you're headed to go see the barbecue or family or friends, maybe people you haven't seen in a while, and maybe there's stuff, right? 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Thank God. 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

0: 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Just take a listen.
1: 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Thank you all for being there. On the night.

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I need a peace that only heaven.

With all of the different events that are happening today, whether it's family events, whether it's the 250th, whether it's 4th of July events, I just wonder how many photographs do you think are going to be taken today? Right, just overall. And so just consider this for a moment. In the midst of all of it, perhaps pausing and just soak it in as well.

One nation under God. Words to live by and to celebrate. Happy birthday, America, from your encouraging WPER.

you're looking for a fresh start after hardship, failure, or feeling stuck, God has the power to wipe away the past and give you a better future. Don't focus on regrets. Let God hit the reset button. You're encouraging WPER.

I was looking at that word in Matthew 5:14. It says, you are the light of the world. And I think tonight, as we're watching fireworks, maybe that's a good moment to reflect on that. That one small light can change the darkness. That one small light can make a difference. That one small light can be seen. Family, shine your light.

0: been so blessed, and yet there's been tragedy this year, but God has provided things that we never thought it would ever happen, and I'm excited just what this ministry is doing and what God is doing, right, in everybody's lives, and the people that he's touching, and the people that he's encouraging, and he blesses you to bless others.
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2: Thanks to David and Diane Warner for being today's 4th of July sponsors. As we celebrate our nation's 250th birthday today, they wanted to dedicate this day to their daughter Deborah and their son-in-law Thomas. He is currently deployed, and they want to honor every man and woman serving our country away from home. David and Diane also want to recognize Deborah and every military wife, husband, mom, dad, spouse serving faithfully on the home front. So often we recognize those in uniform, and rightly so. But behind every deployment is a family making sacrifices too. Caring for children, managing the home, praying through the hard days, keeping everything together until their loved one returns. Deborah and Thomas have 3 children, so David and Diane know firsthand the dedication that it takes from both of them, and today they want to honor that. Freedom has always come at a cost, and for many families, that sacrifice is still being made today. As we celebrate 250 years of freedom that we've been blessed to enjoy, may we never forget those who have defended them or the families who faithfully serve right alongside them. To every service member, every deployed family, and every military spouse, thank you. As we celebrate this 4th of July, we are grateful for the sacrifices and praying for the safety of those who still defend them. Thanks again to David and Diane for being today's sponsors.
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big nights coming up soon for you and your family from WPER. It's our family movie night. First one, July 17th at the Stafford Airport. Second one's going to be August 7th at Fredericksburg Christian School. Now, these are going to be fun events because there's music, there's movies, there's food, there's entertainment. There's going to be all kinds of cool stuff that will be happening there. 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

0: Now the Lord is the Spirit, and where the Spirit of the Lord is, there is freedom. 2 Corinthians 3:17. 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

It's funny, some of the memories that can show up on the 4th of July. You know, maybe it's that time you saw the fireworks for the first time, or maybe it's just a special moment in time for you. But I think one that stands out for me is on the 4th of July, I got introduced to my grandmother's hot wings. Oh, it's a memory locked in for good.

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1: 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Keeps me going. It's my favorite station.

You're encouraging WPER. Such a delightful Saturday afternoon. And thank you for hanging out with me. Happy 4th of July. Bill Wickham right now. This is Amazing Grace on your encouraging WPER.

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May we never forget that every good and perfect gift comes from you. Praying God's blessing over your home this Independence Day. 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

As much as we celebrate 4th of July, we remember that freedom isn't free. So we thank you to so many people who helped to make it possible. Our military, for the ones that gave those ultimate sacrifice. And to those that are working today, the nurses, the military, police, first responders, all of the folks that are out helping to make a difference today. So you and I enjoy liberty. Thank you.

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4: Thanks to David and Diane Warner for being today's 4th of July sponsors. As we celebrate our nation's 250th birthday today, they wanted to dedicate this day to their daughter Deborah and their son-in-law Thomas. He is currently deployed, and they want to honor every man and woman serving our country away from home. David and Diane also want to recognize Deborah and every military wife, husband, mom, dad, spouse serving faithfully on the home front. So often we recognize those in uniform, and rightly so. But behind every deployment is a family making sacrifices too. Caring for children, managing the home, praying through the hard days, keeping everything together until their loved one returns. Deborah and Thomas have three children, so David and Diane know firsthand the dedication that it takes from both of them, and today they want to honor that. Freedom has always come at a cost, and for many families, that sacrifice is still being made today. As we celebrate 250 years of freedom that we've been blessed to enjoy, may we never forget those who have defended them or the families who faithfully serve right alongside them. To every service member, every deployed family, and every military spouse, thank you. As we celebrate this 4th of July, we are grateful for the sacrifices and praying for the safety of those who still defend them. Thanks again to David and Diane for being today's sponsors.
0: If you or your organization would like to become a day sponsor, then email us at daysponsor@wper.org.
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It's funny when you hear some of the different strategies for fireworks for the 4th of July. For some people, it's the stock up before the event so that we can have as much fun as we want to have. For other folks, it's the wait until the day after and get a bunch of the discounted ones. And then you have the folks that are like, I'm going out of state to get those. So there's a variety of them where I think for myself, it's probably the, let me just sit and kind of watch what everybody else is doing around me. Because you usually get a pretty good show down the street just by watching.

Galatians 5:1. 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
1: Whatever's happening in your life right now, if it's stressing you, if it's giving you some kind of anxiety, surrender it. When I hear surrender, I think, oh, give up, white flag, just throw in the towel.
2: Yeah. So I think I have a skewed view of surrender as well.
1: Surrender is not giving up. It's giving it over to God, putting it in his control. Oh. You know, I want this to happen. God wants my trust. I want this timeline. God just simply wants our obedience. His ways are higher than our ways. His thoughts are higher than our thoughts. Surrender it.
0: Eric and Heather in the mornings on your encouraging WPER.

It's amazing when you consider that the founding fathers had no idea how the story would end. Right? The Declaration wasn't the victory lap. It was a decision and uncertainty. And isn't it amazing how faith often looks exactly like that? Right? It's the taking the next step without the guarantee. Courage is not certainty. It's that great bridge. And so, family, maybe that step for you, maybe that big thing that's coming up for you, maybe it's that moment when you said, hey, this is the moment where I'm going to change my life. I'm going to focus on what's right, what's true, what's hopeful. It might not feel 100% certain. Keep going. You got this.

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Your encouraging WPER.

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0: high.
1: You're encouraging WPER. That right there could change your entire perspective all day long and for the rest of your life. Just counting those blessings. Sometimes it's the big things. Sometimes it's just the little things every single day, right? That breath that you get to take, that meal you get to eat, those sights you get to see.

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1: Thanks to David and Diane Warner for being today's 4th of July sponsors. As we celebrate our nation's 250th birthday today, they wanted to dedicate this day to their daughter Deborah and their son-in-law Thomas. He is currently deployed, and they want to honor every man and woman serving our country away from home. David and Diane also want to recognize Deborah and every military wife, husband, mom, dad, spouse serving faithfully on the home front. So often we recognize those in uniform, and rightly so. But behind every deployment is a family making sacrifices too. Caring for children, managing the home, praying through the hard days, keeping everything together until their loved one returns. Deborah and Thomas have 3 children, so David and Diane know firsthand the dedication that it takes from both of them, and today they want to honor that. 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As we celebrate this 4th of July, we are grateful for the sacrifices and praying for the safety of those who still defend them. Thanks again to David and Diane for being today's sponsors.
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1: You guys bring me joy in the mornings. 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

You're encouraging WPER. Lord, it feels good. Amen, amen, amen. Happy 4th of July. Thank you so much for hanging out with me this afternoon. It's been a lot of fun. Still some great music coming up from Jeremy Camp, Kathy Nicole right now. This is In Jesus' Name on your encouraging WPER.

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Rest in His faithfulness. At your encouraging WPER, we invite you to turn your heart back to what's good and true.

It's your encouraging WPER Happy Independence Day. Wow. What a privilege. What a thrill. I'm Frankie, and I get to be on and talk with you during the 4th of July. I don't know what kind of celebration you got going on this evening, but man, so much to be grateful for. As a matter of fact, it was 27 years ago today. I'll never forget talking to my wife about a new opportunity, a new assignment, a new plan that God had for me and for her. And that was taking the job right here at WPER. It was a month. It wasn't on the air yet. 27 years ago is when I said yes. There's so much in that for me. As we celebrate Independence Day, first of all, you cannot take freedom for granted or the call of our God. Thanks for listening. This is WPER.

He is good. He does good. It's Matthew West on Your Encouraging WPER. Hi, I'm Frankie. Hope you're having a delightful Independence Day. Whether you're going out to eat or doing some cookout stuff or getting ready to go see fireworks. Man, so much to celebrate. The freedom that we have in this country and also the freedom that is found in Jesus Christ. On Saturday evenings, you may know this if you listen on a regular basis, we play some positive gold music. That song's over the course of the last 27 years we play, and we are now playing more of that back-to-back for you on Saturday evening. Music from the Sidewalk Prophets now. The words I would say. W.

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Here's one from Cutlass.

0: 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Join us for two free outdoor movie nights, Friday, July 17th at the Stafford Airport and Friday, August 7th at Fredericksburg Christian School. Two different movies, two Friday nights at two different locations.
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4: Thanks to David and Diane Warner for being today's 4th of July sponsors. As we celebrate our nation's 250th birthday today, they wanted to dedicate this day to their daughter Deborah and their son-in-law Thomas. He is currently deployed, and they want to honor every man and woman serving our country away from home. David and Diane also want to recognize Deborah and every military wife, husband, mom, dad, spouse serving faithfully on the home front. So often we recognize those in uniform, and rightly so. But behind every deployment is a family making sacrifices too. Caring for children, managing the home, praying through the hard days, keeping everything together until their loved one returns. Deborah and Thomas have three children, so David and Diane know firsthand the dedication that it takes from both of them, and today they want to honor that. Freedom has always come at a cost, and for many families, that sacrifice is still being made today. As we celebrate 250 years of freedom that we've been blessed to enjoy, may we never forget those who have defended them or the families who faithfully serve right alongside them. To every service member, every deployed family, and every military spouse, thank you. As we celebrate this 4th of July, we are grateful for the sacrifices and praying for the safety of those who still defend them. Thanks again to David and Diane for being today's sponsors.
0: If you or your organization would like to become a day sponsor, then email us at daysponsor@wper.org.
5: 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We'll be right back.

You're encouraging. WPER, it's Mercy Me. I'm Frankie. Thanks for listening. You know, I'm so grateful and thankful that you can learn from successes, victories in life. But I have found even last weekend, you can learn from failure. And I learned failure from ribs. Yeah, pork ribs. Maybe you're smoking some this weekend as you celebrate Independence Day. I'm smoking those ribs. I mean, 6 hour smoke. You want to talk about the anticipation, going, spritzing them, getting them ready. Then I go and I pulled them at what I thought was the perfect time to pull those things. Nope. Tough. Overly salted. I needed to wrap them and I didn't. And then I realized the lesson after. Failure is expensive only if you don't learn from it. I've learned. Gonna try it again. Maybe tomorrow morning. Here's Chris Tomlin.

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You're encouraging WPER.

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